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While we were apart, I was human too.

is to spend the night. A heavy rain a-falling, seems I hear your voice calling. It's

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The distant moaning of a train seems to play a sad refrain to

across USA. Plucked her eyebrows on the way, shaved her legs, and then he was a she. She says, hey, babe, take a walk on the wild side.

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A hustle here and a hustle there. 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